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Zebrahead. 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Neue Einsteiger. All I know is I don't wanna waste my time. So alone, hanging out with people that I never liked.

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1: It's astounding. Time is fleeting. Madness takes its toll. But listen closely.
2: Not for very much longer.
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0: 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Zebrahead. Smoke Signals from My Couch. Einsteiger.
1: All I know is I don't wanna waste my time. So alone, hanging out with people that I never liked.